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2: Hello, welcome to the show. Paul Baker with you for the next 2 hours, Thursday the 7th of May 2026. Will Smith and the Pet Shop Boys coming up. Paula Cole's on the way as well. First though, here's the Nolans.

0: Right then, Thursday, the 7th of May, 2026. Bad password habits coming up a bit later on. And also, tourism. Expectation versus reality. On this day in history, the Brain Buster and your amazing facts of the day coming up as well. And we'll answer yesterday's conversation starter question. What's the most uncomfortable thing you've done just to avoid being rude? We'll get to those very, very soon. First, though, let's have a look at today's celebrity birthdays. Alexander Ludwig, the actor from The Hunger Games, born in 1992, is 34 today. Also celebrating, Eagle Eye Cherry. Hit a hit with Save Tonight back in the 90s. He's 58 years old today. Thelma Houston is 83. And Amy Heckerling of Clueless is 72 years old today. It's World Password Day today. It's National Roast Leg of Lamb Day. National Day of Prayer. It's National Tourism Day. It's National Barrier Awareness Day, National Cosmopolitan Day, it's National Packing Design Day, and it's National Children's Mental Health Awareness Day. That's a good one.
1: Paul Baker.
2: This is a very sensitive subject.

It's conversation starter time. At the end of the show yesterday, I gave you the question, what is the most uncomfortable thing you've done just to avoid being rude? Adam once drank a glass of homemade wine that tasted like battery acid and vinegar. He was smiling the whole time, and his host asked for his expert opinion. I don't know. Are you honest in that situation, or do you just say, it was lovely? I don't know. Katie sat through a two-hour independent film in a foreign language with no subtitles because her friend thought it was art and she didn't want to seem uncultured. Harry once bought a designer shirt which was three sizes too small because the shop assistant was so enthusiastic about how bold it looked on him. Oh, we can all be manipulated. And one more for this section. Matthew once let a person call him Mark for an entire four-year project, because it felt too late to correct them after the first 10 minutes.

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0: Get ready, we have a brand new Brainbuster on the way for you very, very soon. There's music coming up as well from Whitney, Tavares, Nomad, and Naina Cherry. First, though, with the original version of Spirit in the Sky, here's Norman Greenbaum.
1: Paul Baker.

Brainbuster time on National Password Day today. According to cybersecurity experts, how many years would it take a hacker to crack a 12-character password that uses uppercase, lowercase numbers and symbols? According to cybersecurity experts, how many years would it take a hacker to crack a 12-character password that uses uppercase, lowercase numbers and symbols? Have a think about that. Answers next.

strong.

0: Right, let's answer your brainbuster question. According to cybersecurity experts, how many years would it take a hacker to crack a 12-character password that uses uppercase, lowercase, numbers and symbols? Well, apparently the answer is 30,000 years. It would take 30,000 years to crack that code.
1: Paul Baker.

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1: Paul Baker, Thursday show. It's Thursday. It's continuing for you right now. Toto coming up, Michael McDonald, and right now, Peebo Bryson and Regina Bell. Here's A Whole New World.
2: Paul Baker.

the way in the next hour of your show for Thursday. Bad password habits and also tourism, expectation versus reality. We've got On This Day in History coming up for you as well. Right now, though, let's have a look at your amazing facts of the day. The most common password in the world is still 123456. Sheep have a rectangular pupil that gives them 320 to 340 degree field of vision. The word lamb is used for sheep under 12 months old. After that, it is a different culinary category. Sony was founded on this day in 1946, and the first iconic iMac was unveiled by Apple on this day in 1998.

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9: To hour number two, it's Thursday's show, it's the 7th of May. This is Paul Baker, Nick Hayward coming up, Nancy Sinatra, and Pigbag as well. First, though, here's the Out Here Brothers.
10: Paul Baker.

It's the 7th of May, 2026. We're going to look at events on this day in history for you right now. Germany surrendered on this day in 1945. In 1946, Sony was founded in Tokyo. Steve Jobs unveiled the iMac on this day in 1998. The 27th Amendment to the US Constitution is ratified. It took 202 years to finish the process. That was on this day in 1992. The Ninth Symphony by Beethoven premiered in Vienna on this day in 1824. And in 1765, it was the launch of HMS Victory.

0: So what is the most uncomfortable thing you've done just to avoid being rude? This is your conversation starter. Let's have a few more of these for you right now. Amy listened to a street performer play the recorder badly for 10 minutes because she accidentally made eye contact. Ryan once let a person in a queue go ahead of him because they looked like they were in a rush, even though he ended up missing his own bus because of it. Holly has worn a hideous hand-knitted jumper from a relative to a family dinner, even though it was so itchy that she felt like she was being attacked by a swarm of bees. And William once held a heavy door open for a group of 20 people and ended up with a cramped arm because he couldn't find a polite gap to let go. That's the weird. Wow, we're terrible for things like that. We really are. We really are. We just don't like being rude, do we? All right, we're doing a new conversation starter for you towards the end of the show. On the way soon, though, it's bad password habits and also tourism, expectation versus reality.
1: Paul Baker.

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0: Paul Baker. Thursday show continues for you right now. Bad password habits on the way. Tourism, expectation versus reality also coming up. Plain White Tees, Alita Adams and Stylistics. First though, here's new music, Living by Numbers.
1: Paul Baker.

0: Right, let's have a look at the bad password habits. Using your pet's name and having a public Instagram for that pet. Using password 123 and thinking that 123 makes it tricky. Writing your passwords on a post-it note and sticking them to the monitor. Using your birth year as the only numeric part of your password. I think we've all been guilty of these at some point. The I'll just use the same one for everything strategy, that's me. Changing one letter from lowercase to uppercase, feeling like a genius. Using admin as both the username and the password. Telling yourself you'll change it tomorrow for the last 3 years. Using your spouse's name but spelling it wrong just to be secure. And having a password so complex that you can't log in because you can't remember it.
1: Paul Baker.

0: now, it's tourism. Expectations versus reality. 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Expectation, navigating like a pro. 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

0: We are nearly done. We are very nearly done for Thursday. Thank you very much for listening. I will be back on your radio tomorrow and we'll get you ready for the weekend. How does that sound? Should we have a brand new conversation starter? What is the most excessive thing you've done to save a tiny amount of money? The most excessive thing you've done to save a tiny amount of money. My granddad once drove 3 miles to another shop because the bread was 25p cheaper. 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At Paul Baker DJ on the social media platforms, and we'll do your answers on the radio tomorrow. Thank you very much for listening. Thursday is almost done, so enjoy what's left of your Thursday, okay?
1: Paul Baker.

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0: 1972, a crack commando unit was sent to prison by a military court for a crime they didn't commit. These men promptly escaped from a maximum security stockade to the Los Angeles underground. Today, still wanted by the government, they survive as soldiers of fortune. If you have a problem, if no one else can help, and if you can find them, maybe you can hire
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2: 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Why? 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Good afternoon and welcome along.

0: Plus, we are the show where you get a say in the music we play. If there is something you want to hear music-wise on the show today, team, text me, WhatsApp me here in the studio from 074123-50496. See up on the socials. Come and join us live in the KFM Radio chat room and say hello. KFM Radio, it's Thursday. It's truly Dave Starr, messing with the music and twiddling the knobs.
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2: Nah. I ain't never too busy for you.
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2: 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Shout out,
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0: Too short.

Deathly over in Laredo. All residents in the KFM Radio chat room today. Deathly, good morning. Good morning as well to Len and Pat.

upload today? Can't follow you guys, you move about that much. Penny Bellings in Blackpool. Hi, Penny. And good afternoon to the lovely Sue Blackmore with us over in Ballyglare. Terry with us in Rochdale again today. Hi, Terry. Good morning to Dave with us over in Canada.

out to Gabswithers over in Germany. You are searching for perfection. The dreams you bought were not for sale. This is Slider Smith.

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1: Take us into the Retroire for a Thursday. Going out especially for Claire up there in County Durham. It's Frankie Valli.

classic from Frankie Valli. Just for a change, do something nice and new in. This is Gretchen today. And I'm going to play this one especially for Len over there, on the side of the big, big pond.

I heard that line about the rivers and the seas and the ocean. Put you straight away, buddy. Say hi to Jenny, who's just joined us up in Macclesfield again. Jane, good afternoon. And good morning to Fran with us over in Florida once more. Harold Melvin and the Blue Notes. Yeah, as well to Pete, who's just joined us over in Hungary. Good afternoon, Mr. Marsden.

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didn't tell you I had a chat online with Len over there last night. It's all about the way that karma has everybody's address. In that vein, and Frankie Gay, what goes around

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Yeah. 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

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Don't lie. So today, especially for Pete,

0: whilst we're on the subject of Easy Meat Pete, comes Easy Meat Pete's record of the day for today. Drop the beat, Pete.
1: It's Easy Beat Pete's record of the day.
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0: and a lie. Team times today, two in a row around one minute. The day's selection. It's from Marianne over there in Philadelphia. So Marianne, your selection. Now two in a row around one today. Mr. Frankie Valli.
1: It's a double shot. Cause one song just won't do.

0: 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It's what afternoons were made for.
1: And of course, as always seen, if you want to make a selection for our two in a row round one, drop me a line to let me know, give me the name of the artist, the names of the song, and we'll see if we can put it together, get it live on air, especially for you.

as ever, we are live and completely interactive all the way through till 3 this afternoon. That is, of course, 10 a.m. Eastern. If there is something you want to hear, make sure you let me know. This is a lady by the name of Brooke Cole. Tears won't lie.

and send out my commiserations to Debs and Steve over in Spain. And the internet keeps coming and going and coming and going and... Oh, dead Steve, I'm sorry, that's just the way it is over in Spain. 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A little bit of Robbie Sand coming your way right after this.

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house. It's a Thursday, guys, if you just joined us. Good afternoon and welcome along. Thank you for tuning in.

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Are you by the pool? And you got it turned up nice and loud, sharing KFM radio. So stand up with everyone else around you in Spain. So stand up. We want to know.

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That's clumsy as well.

0: 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It's Dave Starr's Record of the Week.
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0: Okay, judges. To get with us in the chat room here at KFM Radio. 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

0: Kim in Offerton, in with an 8. Thank you, Kim. Annette in Marple with a 7. Thank you, Annette. We have a 9 from Marianne in Philadelphia. Thank you, Marianne. Andy in Bramall, in with an 8 today. Thank you, Andy. It's a 6 from Phil in Liverpool. Cheers, Phil. We have a 10 from Demi in Heat and Mercy. Thank you, Demi. Like a quiet storm that calms my mind, lets me know that. Fran in Florida gives it a 7. Thank you, Fran. In the darkness we collide. We have a 7 from Lazy in Mechanicsville. Thank you, Lazy. Debs in Spain, in with another 8. Thank you, Debs. Alesso, Pendulum. It's called Fade. Johnny in Stoke-on-Trent gives it a 7 today. It's Johnny. Amanda in Plymouth, in with a 9. Thank you, Amanda. Billy in West Lothian, in with an 8. Thank you, Billy. And we also have an 8 from the lovely Claire in County Durham. Thank you, Claire. The 7 from Danny in Great Moor. Cheers, Dan. Lynn in Oldham gives it a 6. Thank you, Lynn. We have an 8 from Tony in Denton. Thanks, Tony. Johnny in Stoke-on-Trent gives it a 9. Cheers, Johnny. Penny in Blackpool with an 8 today. Thank you, Penny. And it's a 9 from Lucy in Warrington. Thank you, Lucy. Ooh, thank you, Claire. Judges, thank you for your marks. And plus Jukebox Jewelry back same time tomorrow with another song that's never been played on the radio before.
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Hi, Lazy. Is definitely KB. Gonna be my current favorite right now. Don't be sad, it's over.

KB, don't be sad, it's over. Yeah. On all good platforms from Friday. Here is one of my favourite current late local ladies, Ellen Pastor Queen. Been on Jubal's story yesterday for the first time. This is Rescue Me. This

Groovy Alabaster Queen. Absolutely massive on the local Stockport music scene, guys. We saw her live at the Spinning Top in Stockport quite a while ago now. If you get a chance to see her live, she is absolutely amazing. Three new songs, that is Rescue Me.

past two. That means we've got a little under three quarters of an hour to go. And until three, Dennis Paul Baker till five. 5 o'clock, we've got an hour in mix with good old Frosty, DJ Jason Frost.

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The LA Connection. 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
0: Bring Your Love. Okay, Tina, the telephone lines are now closed. Thank you to everyone who's called in today. Here comes Sienna Spiro.

6 minutes and counting till Paul Baker. And got another one for Len and crew. It is way, way back in time. This is the Dramatics.

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Then it's Paul Baker. This is Nash. Young, dumb, and broken.

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Thank you so much, everyone who's been tuned in. Thank you for joining me. Thank you for listening. And you do have a great Thursday wherever you are. That midday tomorrow, 7 a.m. Eastern, to do it again. Until then, take care. Stay safe. And enjoy the music.

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3: Hello to you. This is Paul Baker. It's Thursday's show, the 7th of May, 2026. Coming up, we've got music from Kalani and Usher. Tame Impala coming up as well. We'll do the birthdays, and right now, it's Harry Styles.

Right then, Thursday, the 7th of May, 2026. Bad password habits coming up a bit later on. And also, tourism, expectation versus reality. On this day in history, the Brain Buster and your amazing facts of the day coming up as well. And we'll answer yesterday's conversation starter question. What's the most uncomfortable thing you've done just to avoid being rude? We'll get to those very, very soon. First, though, let's have a look at today's celebrity birthdays. Alexander Ludwig, the actor from The Hunger Games, born in 1992, is 34 today. Also celebrating Eagle Eye Cherry. He had a hit with Save Tonight back in the 90s. He's 58 years old today. Thelma Houston is 83. And Amy Heckerling of Clueless is 72 years old today. It's World Password Day today. It's National Roast Leg of Lamb Day. National Day of Prayer. It's National Tourism Day. It's National Barrier Awareness Day, National Cosmopolitan Day, it's National Packing Design Day, and it's National Children's Mental Health Awareness Day. That's a good one.

It's conversation starter time. At the end of the show yesterday, I gave you the question, what is the most uncomfortable thing you've done just to avoid being rude? Adam once drank a glass of homemade wine that tasted like battery acid and vinegar. He was smiling the whole time, and his host asked for his expert opinion. Oh, I don't know. Are you honest in that situation, or do you just say, oh, it was lovely? I don't know. Katie sat through a two-hour independent film in a foreign language with no subtitles because her friend thought it was art and she didn't want to seem uncultured. Harry once bought a designer shirt which was three sizes too small because the shop assistant was so enthusiastic about how bold it looked on him. Oh, we can all be manipulated. And one more for this section. Matthew once let a person call him Mark for an entire four-year project, because it felt too late to correct them after the first 10 minutes.

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5: This is Paul Baker. It's Thursday. On the way for you very, very soon, we'll have music from BTS.

It's Brainbuster time on National Password Day today. According to cybersecurity experts, how many years would it take a hacker to crack a 12-character password that uses uppercase, lowercase numbers and symbols? According to cybersecurity experts, how many years would it take a hacker to crack a 12-character password that uses uppercase, lowercase numbers and symbols? Have a think about that. Answers next.

0: Right, let's answer your brainbuster question. According to cybersecurity experts, how many years would it take a hacker to crack a 12-character password that uses uppercase, lowercase, numbers and symbols? Well, apparently the answer is 30,000 years. It would take 30,000 years to crack that code.
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1: Paul Baker for Thursday's show with music on the way from Stephen Sanchez very soon. We've got Anne-Marie coming up. First, though, here's another in 54 Ultra. This is Talk To You.

0: perfect pitch.
1: On the way in the next hour of your show for Thursday, bad password habits and also tourism, expectation versus reality. We've got On This Day in History coming up for you as well. Right now, though, let's have a look at your amazing facts of the day. The most common password in the world is still 123456. Sheep have a rectangular pupil that gives them 320 to 340 degree field of vision. The word lamb is used for sheep under 12 months old. After that, it is a different culinary category. Sony was founded on this day in 1946, and the first iconic iMac was unveiled by Apple on this day in 1998.

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5: You're listening to Paul Baker. It's the second hour of Thursday's show. Welcome along if you are just joining us. It's the 7th of May. And also, where have you been? Olivia Rodrigo is coming up. Sienna Spyro on the way. Right now, though, here's Niall Horan.
6: Paul Baker.

0: It's the 7th of May, 2026. We're going to look at events on this day in history for you right now. Germany surrendered on this day in 1945. In 1946, Sony was founded in Tokyo. Steve Jobs unveiled the iMac on this day in 1998. The 27th Amendment to the US Constitution is ratified. It took 202 years to finish the process. That was on this day in 1992. The Ninth Symphony by Beethoven premiered in Vienna on this day in 1824. And in 1765, it was the launch of HMS Victory.
1: Paul Baker.

0: So what is the most uncomfortable thing you've done just to avoid being rude? This is your conversation starter. Let's have a few more of these for you right now. Amy listened to a street performer play the recorder badly for 10 minutes because she accidentally made eye contact. Ryan once let a person in a queue go ahead of him because they looked like they were in a rush, even though he ended up missing his own bus because of it. Holly has worn a hideous hand-knitted jumper from a relative to a family dinner, even though it was so itchy that she felt like she was being attacked by a swarm of bees. And William once held a heavy door open for a group of 20 people and ended up with a cramped arm because he couldn't find a polite gap to let go. Oh, that's the weird. Wow, we're terrible for things like that. We really are. We really are. We just don't like being rude, do we? All right, we'll do a new conversation starter for you towards the end of the show. On the way soon, though, it's bad password habits and also tourism, expectation versus reality.
1: Paul Baker.

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5: This is Paul Baker. Thursday's show continues. Lady Gaga and Doechii on the way. Justin Bieber and Nicki Minaj coming up as well. First, though, his Milky and Mel grab. And after this, we shall be doing bad password habits and tourism expectation versus reality. Stick around.
0: Paul Baker.

Right, let's have a look at the bad password habits. Using your pet's name and having a public Instagram for that pet. Using password 123 and thinking that 123 makes it tricky. Writing your passwords on a post-it note and sticking them to the monitor. Using your birth year as the only numeric part of your password. I think we've all been guilty of these at some point. The I'll just use the same one for everything strategy, that's me. Changing one letter from lowercase to uppercase, feeling like a genius. Using admin as both the username and the password. Telling yourself you'll change it tomorrow for the last 3 years. Using your spouse's name but spelling it wrong just to be secure. And having a password so complex that you can't log in because you can't remember it.

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Expectations versus reality. 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
3: On the way for you next, we've got music from the Pussycat Dolls with Club Song, House Tour from Sabrina Carpenter, and right now, here's BB Rexha with New Religion.

are nearly done. We are very nearly done for Thursday. Thank you very much for listening. I will be back on your radio tomorrow and we'll get you ready for the weekend. How does that sound? Should we have a brand new conversation starter? What is the most excessive thing you've done to save a tiny amount of money? The most excessive thing you've done to save a tiny amount of money. My granddad once drove 3 miles to another shop because the bread was 25p cheaper. Let's see if you can beat that one. At Paul Baker DJ on the social media platforms, and we'll do your answers on the radio tomorrow. Thank you very much for listening. Thursday is almost done, so enjoy what's left of your Thursday, okay?

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How do you say lovely? How do you say delectable? Divine? How do you say groovy? Ooh la la.

to the 80s and the 90s. This is Mark Dodson. Let's take you back. Bring back those feel-good tunes. Jennifer Lopez and Waiting for Tonight. And we kicked it off with Salt and Pepper and Push It. All 80s and 90s. Ace of Base on the way. Going to play you all that she wants after an anthem from A-ha and Take On Me. Welcome to Go Retro.